0: Motherfucker that hate me.
1: So what, man?
0: Drugged up most of the time. I remember one time I was so fucking high, man. I just got finished drinking. I came home, started sniffing. I just got up and fell the fuck out, yo. 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Yo, get up, get up, get up. Mom gonna get us, yo, get up. I wake up in the morning, man, flailing my throw up and shit all over my nose, man. You know what I realized? It's

0: The score was written by the Fugees. Producers by Wyclef and Lauren. Executive producers, my man Proswell. Associate producers, my man Salam. Diamond D, Forte, Sean the English Kid. Music supervised by my man Jerry. Edited by my man Warren. Stunts by my man DJ Scribble and my man DJ Leon. You know what I'm saying?
1: What you asking for? What? Get out of here! Get out of here!
0: Excuse me. Inspired by my man Khalees Bayon. Narrated by my man Roz Baraka. Starring Wyclef as the preacher's son. God bless. Lones L Boogie. And my man Proswell as that fucked up nigga. You know what I'm saying? 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Bro, motherfucker. And my man Talon as the Chinese store owner and the miscellaneous nigga. I want to talk to you. And then Will as the quick timer. You in and out. That's why. And Jay as another miscellaneous nigga. That nigga that always lying about his dick. Know what I'm saying? And check out the bonus by my man Wyclef doing his hip hop foot favorite, Mr. Mister. And by the way, brought to you by Ella Boom Boom, Captain Ghetto, the Pop Master, Cool DJ.
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Pet Shop Boys, It's Alright. Shmulika Oni Bikesh.

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And then you find yourself alone.

only want to know the truth, make things clear, at least to some, not everyone.